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0: And we're back with yet another update from the Tilsonburg Turtle Fest Committee regarding downtown closures. The notice now includes food truck areas, vendor markets, family activity zones, and multiple entertainment spaces across the entire downtown core. At this point, I should note, this no longer reads like a simple street closure. It reads like the entire downtown in Tilsonburg has been turned into a free, large-scale festival for families across southwestern Ontario, which I believe is exactly the point. Turtle Fest returns June 20th in downtown Tilsonburg. It's free to attend.
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3: Norfolk County's three-day forecast from the MyFM Weather Center. Partly cloudy with a 30% chance of showers this evening. We will see some windy conditions as temperatures drop to a low of 11 degrees. Tomorrow, increasing cloudiness in the morning. We'll see a 30% chance of showers by the afternoon with a high of 21. Temperatures dropping to a low of 9 by the evening. Then on Saturday, we'll see a mix of sun and cloud with a 30% chance of showers and a high of 22 degrees. I'm Kennedy Freeman with Norfolk County's Breaking News.

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3-day forecast from the MyFM Weather Center. Partly cloudy with a 30% chance of showers this evening. We will see some windy conditions as temperatures drop to a low of 11 degrees. Tomorrow, increasing cloudiness in the morning. We'll see a 30% chance of showers by the afternoon with a high of 21. Temperatures dropping to a low of 9 by the evening. Then on Saturday, we'll see a mix of sun and cloud with a 30% chance of showers and a high of 22 degrees. I'm Kennedy Freeman with Norfolk County's Breaking.

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4: Here is Norfolk County's three-day forecast from the MyFM Weather Center. Partly cloudy with a 30% chance of showers this evening. We will see some windy conditions as temperatures drop to a low of 11 degrees. Tomorrow, increasing cloudiness in the morning. We'll see a 30% chance of showers by the afternoon with a high of 21. Temperatures dropping to a low of 9 by the evening. Then on Saturday, we'll see a mix of sun and cloud with a 30% chance of showers and a high of 22 degrees. I'm Kennedy Freeman with Norfolk County's Breaking

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4: Here is Norfolk County's three-day forecast from the MyFM Weather Center. Partly cloudy with a 30% chance of showers this evening. We will see some windy conditions as temperatures drop to a low of 11 degrees. Tomorrow, increasing cloudiness in the morning. We'll see a 30% chance of showers by the afternoon with a high of 21. Temperatures dropping to a low of 9 by the evening. Then on Saturday, we'll see a mix of sun and cloud with a 30% chance of showers and a high of 22 degrees. I'm Kennedy Freeman with Norfolk County's Breaking.

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2: Here is Norfolk County's three-day forecast from the MyFM Weather Center. Increasing cloudiness to start the day. We'll see a 30% chance of showers by the afternoon and a high of 21 degrees. Tonight clear with temperatures dropping to a low of 9. Tomorrow, a mix of sun and cloud with a 30% chance of showers throughout the day. We'll see a high of 22, dropping to a low of 10 degrees by the evening. Then on Sunday, a sunny day in the forecast with a high of 24. I'm Kennedy Freeman with Norfolk County's Breaking.

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1: Norfolk County's three-day forecast from the MyFM Weather Center. Increasing cloudiness to start the day. We'll see a 30% chance of showers by the afternoon and a high of 21 degrees. Tonight clear with temperatures dropping to a low of 9. Tomorrow, a mix of sun and cloud with a 30% chance of showers throughout the day. We'll see a high of 22 dropping to a low of 10 degrees by the evening. Then on Sunday, a sunny day in the forecast with a high of 24. I'm Kennedy Freeman with Norfolk County's Breaking News.

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3: Norfolk County's three-day forecast from the MyFM Weather Center. Increasing cloudiness to start the day. We'll see a 30% chance of showers by the afternoon and a high of 21 degrees. Tonight clear with temperatures dropping to a low of 9. Tomorrow a mix of sun and cloud with a 30% chance of showers throughout the day. We'll see a high of 22 dropping to a low of 10 degrees by the evening. Then on Sunday a sunny day in the forecast with a high of 24. I'm Kennedy Freeman with Norfolk County's Breaking.

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4: Here is Norfolk County's three-day forecast from the MyFM Weather Center. Increasing cloudiness to start the day. We'll see a 30% chance of showers by the afternoon and a high of 21 degrees. Tonight clear with temperatures dropping to a low of 9. Tomorrow, a mix of sun and cloud with a 30% chance of showers throughout the day. We'll see a high of 22, dropping to a low of 10 degrees by the evening. Then on Sunday, a sunny day in the forecast with a high of 24. I'm Kennedy Freeman with Norfolk County's Breaking.

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3: Well, good morning and welcome to Friday, June the 19th, a federal holiday in the United States, Juneteenth. It's York Bellsmith in for Chris Soares with your Wake Up Call. Today is World Sickle Cell Day. It's also World Sauntering Day, National Watch Day, World Martini Day, and National Eat an Oreo Day as well. More on that coming up. Celebrating birthdays today, Macklemore has wrapped his way to his 43rd birthday. Paula Abdul turned 64. Kathleen Turner, 72. Ann Wilson of Heart turned 76 today. And Felicia Rashad turns 78. She was Claire on The Cosby Show. It's National Eat an Oreo Day. And do you believe this? Psychologists have actually discovered that the manner in which you eat an Oreo cookie provides great insight into your personality. There you go. The way you eat an Oreo says a lot about you. Coming up as your wake-up call continues, we're going to take a look at a few things you may want to talk about around the water cooler today. That's next as the wake-up call continues.
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1: Welcome back to the Wake Up Call for your Friday morning, June the 19th. Just a couple of days of spring left as summer clocks in at 4:24 on Sunday morning. Here are a few things you may want to talk about around the water cooler today. A massive ancient 1,200-year-old oak tree linked to the legend of Robin Hood may have been loved to death. The major oak in Sherwood Forest is believed to have died after it didn't sprout leaves this spring. This according to the Royal Society for the Protection of Birds. They put that statement out back on Thursday. Jimmy Kimmel's sidekick Guillermo is going to be among the stars on the 35th season of Dancing with the Stars. Sleep Number has filed for Chapter 1 bankruptcy in New York, citing about $672 million in debt and rising costs linked to inflation, tariffs, and supply chain disruption. The company is pursuing a roughly $450 million sale to Sleep Country Canada. And over a million New York Knicks fans filled the streets of New York City for the NBA championship ticker tape parade yesterday. It was fantastic to see. And this may be robotics going too far. China has unveiled a robot toilet that comes to your bed, allows you to do your business, and then returns to its docking station and cleans itself. Yep. All right, coming up, we're going to take a look back on this date in history as your wake-up call continues next.
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4: Norfolk County's three-day forecast from the MyFM Weather Center. Increasing cloudiness to start the day. We'll see a 30% chance of showers by the afternoon and a high of 21 degrees.

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1: Good morning. A mix of sun and cloud with a chance of showers this afternoon. Here's what's happening in Norfolk County. Just down Highway 3, Tillsonburg is celebrating with its annual festival. So what's Turtle Fest all about? Chairperson Mark Renault explains.
2: To pay homage to the founder of Tillsonburg, George Tilson, and his family. And from there, we've built this into Tillsonburg and the region's, Oxford County's, largest annual event. Last year, there was nearly 40,000 people in attendance. And every year, we're now the largest turtle-themed festival in the whole country. And the only festival we could find turtle-themed that was bigger was in Florida.
1: Turtle Fest celebrates its 13th year with more food trucks, extended seating, a live turtle exhibit, and the Tillsonburg Farmers Market joining in on the fun. The festival officially opens today and concludes Saturday night with a performance by Canadian country singer and songwriter Nate Holler. Paid parking is now in effect in Norfolk County's lakeside communities until Labor Day, operating daily from 10 till 6 p.m. Parking remains $4 an hour for its fourth straight year, while residential seasonal permits cost $35. Vehicles without payment face a $75 fine. And a new Canadian comedy is set to make its world premiere at Lighthouse Festival Theatre in Port Dover. Ephraim Ellis, a Toronto-based playwright and actor, is returning to Lighthouse with his latest production, Secret Service. Ellis said the idea grew from his love of spy films and noting that undercover agents in those movies always seem to pose as high-profile people.
3: They're like a high-stakes gambler. They're the ambassador. They're like a politician. They're some kind of military guy. And I was like, they're undercover. Why are they never undercover as someone like more low key, someone more ordinary?
1: The comedy follows a team of spies who take over a restaurant for a sting operation. Secret Service opens July 8th. After 9 this morning, get the full local news rundown sent straight to your email. Sign up at norfolktoday.ca. In sports, Canada earns its first win in World Cup history, beating Qatar 6-0. Other scores from the Cup include Czechia and South Africa, who drew 1-1, Switzerland beat Bosnia-Herzegovina 4-1, and Mexico beat South Korea 1-0. In baseball, the Brantford Red Sox lost to Kitchener 23-14, while in the majors, Toronto beat Boston 4-3. I'm Jeremy Hall with the news that keeps you connected to where you live. Norfolk's three-day weather is next.
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1: Here's Norfolk's three-day forecast from the MyFM Weather Center. A mix of sun and cloud today with a chance of showers or a thunderstorm this afternoon. The high will be 21. Tonight will be partly cloudy, a small chance of some more showers early this evening, and a low of 9. Tomorrow, increasing cloudiness early in the morning, a chance of showers in the afternoon and evening with a high of 21. And Sunday will be sunny with a high of 24. Today's UV index is 7 or high. The UV report is brought to you by South Coast Awning, leading provider of shade in southwestern Ontario. 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
1: Good morning, I'm Jeremy Hall. Time for What's Good, Norfolk, where we catch up with local newsmakers and people doing interesting things in the community. The Campfire Concert Series is returning to Port Rowan for its third summer, bringing another lineup of well-known Canadian musicians to the waterfront venue at Sandpines. Organizer J.R. Diggs said the unique waterfront setting has become one of the biggest draws for concertgoers.
2: 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I love it so much. And, and you got the Inner Bay and Long Point as a backdrop, and I always say that. But it really is. Like, to look out, you're like, oh, that's cool. That's what a place to see a show.
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1: MyFM Weather. Here's Norfolk's three-day forecast from the MyFM Weather Center. A mix of sun and cloud today with a chance of showers or a thunderstorm this afternoon. The high will be 21. Tonight will be partly cloudy, a small chance of some more showers early this evening, and a low of 9. Tomorrow, increasing cloudiness early in the morning, a chance of showers in the afternoon and evening with a high of 21. And Sunday will be sunny with a high of 24. Today's UV index is 7 or high. The UV report is brought to you by South Coast Awning, leading provider of shade in southwestern Ontario. I'm Jeremy Hall with Norfolk's breaking and local news.

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1: Good morning, I'm Jeremy Hall. Here's what's coming up over the next 48 hours. 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
4: Here's Norfolk's three-day forecast from the MyFM Weather Center. A mix of sun and cloud today with a chance of showers or a thunderstorm this afternoon. The high will be 21. Tonight will be partly cloudy, a small chance of some more showers early this evening, and a low of 9. Tomorrow, increasing cloudiness early in the morning, a chance of showers in the afternoon and evening with a high of 21. And Sunday will be sunny with a high of 24. Today's UV index is 7 or high. The UV report is brought to you by South Coast Awning, leading provider of shade in southwestern Ontario. I'm Jeremy Hall with Norfolk's Breaking and Local News.

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1: Good morning. A mix of sun and cloud with a chance of showers this afternoon. Here's what's happening in Norfolk County. Norfolk OPP continue investigating a fatal collision involving an off-road utility vehicle and an SUV at Blue Line Road and Concession 6 of Woodhouse. Two people in the off-road vehicle died at the scene, while another occupant and the SUV driver were taken to hospital with undetermined injuries. Investigators are asking anyone with information or dash cam footage to contact the OPP. Several Norfolk Musical Arts Festival competitors are bringing home provincial honors this year. The Jarvis Community Christian School Senior Band captured first place, while Port Dover's Maggie Dillon, Norton Shabib topped the Senior Speech Arts category and recently earned acceptance into the National Theatre School in Montreal. The 2027 festival will return March 1st through 5th. Turtle Fest returns to Tillsonburg this weekend with expanded programming across downtown, including the addition of the Tillsonburg Farmers Market on Saturday. The two-day festival features more than 140 vendors, family activities, and live entertainment. While Saturday is the main attraction, chairperson Mark Renault says Friday's fun shouldn't be forgotten.
2: There's an amazing turtle-themed exhibit at the Station Art Center, which will happen at shortly after the ribbon cutting. And then in the evening, they always have a turtle-themed movie on the lawn of Annandale House. And Annandale House has a number of activities and displays. So it's really celebrating Tillsonburg and all that we have to offer.
1: The 13th annual event is set for today and tomorrow and will feature more food trucks, extended seating, and much more. And after a closure yesterday due to a power outage, the Delhi Kinsman Pool has resumed regular hours and operations for today. After 9 this morning, get the full local news rundown sent straight to your email. 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In sports, Canada earns its first win in World Cup history, beating Qatar 6-0. Other scores from the Cup include Czechia and South Africa, who drew 1-1, Switzerland beat Bosnia-Herzegovina 4-1, and Mexico beat South Korea 1-0. In baseball, the Brantford Red Sox lost to Kitchener 23-14, while in the majors, Toronto beat Boston 4-3. I'm Jeremy Hall with the news that keeps you connected to where you live. Norfolk's three-day weather is next.
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1: My FM weather. Here's Norfolk's three-day forecast from the MyFM Weather Center. A mix of sun and cloud today with a chance of showers or a thunderstorm this afternoon. The high will be 21. Tonight will be partly cloudy, a small chance of some more showers early this evening, and a low of 9. Tomorrow, increasing cloudiness early in the morning, a chance of showers in the afternoon and evening with a high of 21. And Sunday will be sunny with a high of 24. Today's UV index is 7 or high. 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I'm Jeremy Hall with Norfolk's Breaking and Local News.

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1: Good morning, I'm Jeremy Hall. Time for What's Good Norfolk, where we catch up with local newsmakers and people doing interesting things in the community. Sandpines Campfire Concert Series returns to Port Rowan with Honeymoon Suite, Tim Hicks, and Kim Mitchell. Organizer J.R. Diggs said the intimate outdoor venue and the ability to get close to the stage create memorable experiences for both fans and performers.
2: But we on purpose leave this whole section in right in front of the stage for people to come up to the stage. Having those people all up front and allowing them to do it, the bands love it. Every single band has said, good, JR. Like, that's rock and roll right there.
1: Diggs is also encouraging residents to come out and volunteer for the event. Honeymoon Suite kicks off the summer on July 4th, and tickets for all three concerts are available now. You can hear more right now at norfolktoday.ca. Norfolk's three-day weather is next.
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1: MyFM Weather. Here's Norfolk's three-day forecast from the MyFM Weather Center. A mix of sun and cloud today with a chance of showers or a thunderstorm this afternoon. The high will be 21. Tonight will be partly cloudy, a small chance of some more showers early this evening, and a low of 9. Tomorrow, increasing cloudiness early in the morning, a chance of showers in the afternoon and evening with a high of 21. And Sunday will be sunny with a high of 24. Today's UV index is 7 or high. The UV report is brought to you by South Coast Awning, leading provider of shade in southwestern Ontario. I'm Jeremy Hall with Norfolk's breaking and local news.

0: Jamie and Lorena, 98.9 MyFM. 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
1: Good morning, I'm Jeremy Hall. Here's what's coming up over the next 48 hours. It's everything you need to know. Families are storming down to Tillsonburg today and tomorrow for Turtle Fest. Come experience the charm and warmth of small town life at its best and join the celebration. If you like that pun, try this one. The Simcoe and District Humane Society is hosting their Spaghetti and No Balls dinner at the Simcoe Legion tomorrow night. 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If you're out towards Delhi this weekend, how about we hook and reel you in for the Kin Club's Father's Day Family Fish Fry Dinner. It's happening at the Delhi Polish Club. I'm all out of dad jokes, so you can go and submit or read more events at norfolktoday.ca. Norfolk's three-day weather coming up.
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3: My FM Weather. Here's Norfolk's three-day forecast from the MyFM Weather Center. A mix of sun and cloud today with a chance of showers or a thunderstorm this afternoon. The high will be 21. Tonight will be partly cloudy, a small chance of some more showers early this evening, and a low of 9. Tomorrow, increasing cloudiness early in the morning, a chance of showers in the afternoon and evening with a high of 21. And Sunday will be sunny with a high of 24. Today's UV index is 7 or high. The UV report is brought to you by South Coast Awning, leading provider of shade in southwestern Ontario. I'm Jeremy Hall with Norfolk's Breaking and Local News.

0: Norfolk's 98.9 My FM. Good morning. Hope you're off to a great start. It's Chris in for Jamie for a little while. Don't forget to this week, just down the road in Tillsonburg, it's the 2026 Turtle Fest starting Friday evening, running all day Saturday with a street party, ending with Canadian country artist Nate Holler on stage. Lots of activities from entertainment to vendors to 20 food trucks, from what I understand. Going to be a fantastic event celebrating the origins of the community of Tillsonburg just down the road. Starting this Friday evening and running all day Saturday, 2026 at Turtle Fest down the road in Tillsonburg. All the details, of course, on our community counter at norfolktoday.ca. It is Norfolk's 98.9 My FM. Before we head into our celebrations for our Friday, I thought I was going to get away with no Roby's pun of the day today because of Mr. Mark Cullen, but apparently we're still going to do it. So here's Roby's pun of the day.
1: He sent one. We have to do it. Yeah, on Fridays, it's a little different because Mark Cullen and his Gardening Minute, which a lot of people look forward to, is at our 6:50 break. So Roby comes next. And wow, Roby's a bit nasty this morning. Here's his pun. When I get naked in the bathroom, the shower usually gets turned on.
0: Oh, my. It's ironic that today, way back in history, was the day that PG-13 became a rating. No, that's a true story. That's ironic.
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0: All right, let's begin with belated from June 18th. Happy 30th plus tax birthday. Judy Ann from your biggest Buckeyes fan. She'll know who it is. Have a great day.
1: Congratulations to the students graduating from Cornerstone Christian Academy, especially the grade 8 students who will be moving on to high school in the fall.
0: Happy 5th birthday today to Waylon. Lots of love, Nana and Gramps. Have a great day, Waylon.
1: A very happy birthday from all of us here at MyFM to Chrissy, okay? She wrote this sweet message to us. Hey, sorry, this is a bit silly, but I would like to request a birthday thing for myself. I've never gotten to experience something like this before, so I feel like it would be kind of cool. My name is Christina Shepherd, Chrissy, and I'm turning 15 today. Happy, happy 15th birthday, Chrissy.
0: That is awesome. Celebrating Linnea on her 6th birthday today. Mom, Dad, and Big Brother Felix are so excited to celebrate your big day with you. Have an awesome day.
1: For tomorrow, happy 25th birthday, Riley. Wishing you a great day and cannot wait to celebrate with you. Love, Dad, Mom, Lindsay, Matt, Finn, Harlow, Ellie, and Oakley.
0: Happiest of birthdays to our wonderful caring daughter and friend, Jan Farrell, always putting others before herself. Love, Mom and Dad, Denise and Lyle Green.
1: And for Sunday, happy 60th birthday to Jerry Why Not from all your family. Have a wonderful day, Jerry.
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1: Good morning. A mix of sun and cloud with a chance of showers this afternoon. Here's what's happening in Norfolk County. Just down Highway 3, Tillsonburg is celebrating with its annual festival. So what's Turtle Fest all about? Chairperson Mark Renault explains.
2: To pay homage to the founder of Tillsonburg, George Tilson, and his family. And from there, we've built this into Tillsonburg and the region's, Oxford County's, largest annual event. Last year, there was nearly 40,000 people in attendance. And every year, we're now the largest turtle-themed festival in the whole country. And the only festival we could find turtle-themed that was bigger was in Florida.
1: Turtle Fest celebrates its 13th year with more food trucks, extended seating, a live turtle exhibit, and the Tillsonburg Farmers Market joining in on the fun. The festival officially opens today and concludes Saturday night with a performance by Canadian country singer and songwriter Nate Holler. Paid parking is now in effect in Norfolk County's lakeside communities until Labor Day, operating daily from 10 till 6 p.m. Parking remains $4 an hour for its fourth straight year, while residential seasonal permits cost $35. Vehicles without payment face a $75 fine. And a new Canadian comedy is set to make its world premiere at Lighthouse Festival Theatre in Port Dover. Ephraim Ellis, a Toronto-based playwright and actor, is returning to Lighthouse with his latest production, Secret Service. Ellis said the idea grew from his love of spy films and noting that undercover agents in those movies always seem to pose as high-profile people.
3: They're like a high-stakes gambler. They're the ambassador. They're like a politician. They're some kind of military guy. And I was like, they're undercover. Why are they never undercover as someone like more low key, someone more ordinary?
1: The comedy follows a team of spies who take over a restaurant for a sting operation. Secret Service opens July 8th. After 9 this morning, get the full local news rundown sent straight to your email. Sign up at norfolktoday.ca. In sports, Canada earns its first win in World Cup history, beating Qatar 6-0. Other scores from the Cup include Czechia and South Africa, who drew 1-1, Switzerland beat Bosnia-Herzegovina 4-1, and Mexico beat South Korea 1-0. In baseball, the Brantford Red Sox lost to Kitchener 23-14, while in the majors, Toronto beat Boston 4-3. I'm Jeremy Hall with the news that keeps you connected to where you live. Norfolk's three-day weather is next.
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1: Here's Norfolk's three-day forecast from the MyFM Weather Center. A mix of sun and cloud today with a chance of showers or a thunderstorm this afternoon. The high will be 21. Tonight will be partly cloudy, a small chance of some more showers early this evening, and a low of 9. Tomorrow, increasing cloudiness early in the morning, a chance of showers in the afternoon and evening with a high of 21. And Sunday will be sunny with a high of 24. Today's UV index is 7 or high. The UV report is brought to you by South Coast Awning, leading provider of shade in southwestern Ontario. I'm Jeremy Hall with Norfolk's Breaking and Local News.

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1: Good morning, I'm Jeremy Hall. Time for What's Good, Norfolk, where we catch up with local newsmakers and people doing interesting things in the community. The Campfire Concert Series is returning to Port Rowan for its third summer, bringing another lineup of well-known Canadian musicians to the waterfront venue at Sandpines. Organizer J.R. Diggs said the unique waterfront setting has become one of the biggest draws for concertgoers.
2: The atmosphere is just so cool, so unique. I love it so much. And, you got the inner bay and Long Point as a backdrop, and I always say that. But it really is. Like, to look out, you're like, oh, that's cool. That's what a place to see a show.
1: The 2026 series will feature Honeymoon Suite on July 4th, Tim Hicks on August 1st, and Kim Mitchell on September 5th, long weekend. 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
1: Here's Norfolk's three-day forecast from the MyFM Weather Center. A mix of sun and cloud today with a chance of showers or a thunderstorm this afternoon. The high will be 21. Tonight will be partly cloudy, a small chance of some more showers early this evening, and a low of 9. Tomorrow, increasing cloudiness early in the morning, a chance of showers in the afternoon and evening with a high of 21. And Sunday will be sunny with a high of 24. Today's UV index is 7 or high. The UV report is brought to you by South Coast Awning, leading provider of shade in southwestern Ontario. I'm Jeremy Hall with Norfolk's breaking and local news.

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0: Here's Norfolk's three-day forecast from the MyFM Weather Center. A mix of sun and cloud today with a chance of showers or a thunderstorm this afternoon. The high will be 21. Tonight will be partly cloudy, a small chance of some more showers early this evening, and a low of 9. Tomorrow, increasing cloudiness early in the morning, a chance of showers in the afternoon and evening with a high of 21. And Sunday will be sunny with a high of 24. Today's UV index is 7 or high. The UV report is brought to you by South Coast Awning, leading provider of shade in southwestern Ontario. I'm Jeremy Hall with Norfolk's Breaking and Local News.

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1: Good morning. A mix of sun and cloud with a chance of showers this afternoon. Here's what's happening in Norfolk County. Norfolk OPP continue investigating a fatal collision involving an off-road utility vehicle and an SUV at Blue Line Road and Concession 6 of Woodhouse. Two people in the off-road vehicle died at the scene, while another occupant and the SUV driver were taken to hospital with undetermined injuries. Investigators are asking anyone with information or dashcam footage to contact the OPP. Several Norfolk Musical Arts Festival competitors are bringing home provincial honors this year. The Jarvis Community Christian School Senior Band captured first place, while Port Dover's Maggie Dillon, Norton Shabib topped the Senior Speech Arts category and recently earned acceptance into the National Theatre School in Montreal. The 2027 festival will return March 1st through 5th. Turtle Fest returns to Tillsonburg this weekend with expanded programming across downtown, including the addition of the Tillsonburg Farmers Market on Saturday. The two-day festival features more than 140 vendors, family activities, and live entertainment. While Saturday is the main attraction, chairperson Mark Renault says Friday's fun shouldn't be forgotten.
2: There's an amazing turtle-themed exhibit at the Station Art Center, which will happen at shortly after the ribbon cutting. And then in the evening, they always have a turtle-themed movie on the lawn of Annandale House. And Annandale House has a number of activities and displays. So this is, it's really celebrating Tillsonburg and all that we have to offer.
1: The 13th annual event is set for today and tomorrow and will feature more food trucks, extended seating, and much more. And after a closure yesterday due to a power outage, the Delhi Kinsman Pool has resumed regular hours and operations for today. After 9 this morning, get the full local news rundown sent straight to your email. 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In sports, Canada earns its first win in World Cup history, beating Qatar 6-0. Other scores from the Cup include Czechia and South Africa, who drew 1-1, Switzerland beat Bosnia-Herzegovina 4-1, and Mexico beat South Korea 1-0. In baseball, the Brantford Red Sox lost to Kitchener 23-14, while in the majors, Toronto beat Boston 4-3. I'm Jeremy Hall with the news that keeps you connected to where you live. Norfolk's three-day weather is next.
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1: Here's Norfolk's three-day forecast from the MyFM Weather Center. A mix of sun and cloud today with a chance of showers or a thunderstorm this afternoon. The high will be 21. Tonight will be partly cloudy, a small chance of some more showers early this evening, and a low of 9. Tomorrow, increasing cloudiness early in the morning, a chance of showers in the afternoon and evening with a high of 21. And Sunday will be sunny with a high of 24. Today's UV index is 7 or high. 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
1: Good morning, I'm Jeremy Hall. Time for What's Good Norfolk, where we catch up with local newsmakers and people doing interesting things in the community. Sandpines Campfire Concert Series returns to Port Rowan with Honeymoon Suite, Tim Hicks, and Kim Mitchell. Organizer J.R. Diggs said the intimate outdoor venue and the ability to get close to the stage create memorable experiences for both fans and performers.
2: But we on purpose leave this whole section in right in front of the stage for people to come up to the stage. Having those people all up front and allowing them to do it, the bands love it. Every single band has said, good, JR. Like, that's rock and roll right there.
1: 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Honeymoon Suite kicks off the summer on July 4th, and tickets for all three concerts are available now. You can hear more right now at norfolktoday.ca. Norfolk's three-day weather is next.
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1: Here's Norfolk's three-day forecast from the MyFM Weather Center. A mix of sun and cloud today with a chance of showers or a thunderstorm this afternoon. The high will be 21. Tonight will be partly cloudy, a small chance of some more showers early this evening, and a low of 9. Tomorrow, increasing cloudiness early in the morning, a chance of showers in the afternoon and evening with a high of 21. And Sunday will be sunny with a high of 24. Today's UV index is 7 or high. 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I'm Jeremy Hall with Norfolk's breaking and local news.

0: with Jamie and Lorena. 98.9 MyFM. 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
1: Good morning, I'm Jeremy Hall. Here's what's coming up over the next 48 hours. It's everything you need to know. Families are storming down to Tillsonburg today and tomorrow for Turtle Fest. Come experience the charm and warmth of small town life at its best and join the celebration. If you like that pun, try this one. The Simcoe and District Humane Society is hosting their Spaghetti and No Balls dinner at the Simcoe Legion tomorrow night. 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If you're out towards Delhi this weekend, how about we hook and reel you in for the Kin Club's Father's Day Family Fish Fry Dinner. It's happening at the Delhi Polish Club. I'm all out of dad jokes, so you can go and submit or read more events at norfolktoday.ca. Norfolk's three-day weather coming up.
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1: Here's Norfolk's three-day forecast from the MyFM Weather Center. A mix of sun and cloud today with a chance of showers or a thunderstorm this afternoon. The high will be 21. Tonight will be partly cloudy, a small chance of some more showers early this evening, and a low of 9. Tomorrow, increasing cloudiness early in the morning, a chance of showers in the afternoon and evening with a high of 21. And Sunday will be sunny with a high of 24. Today's UV index is 7 or high. The UV report is brought to you by South Coast Awning, leading provider of shade in southwestern Ontario. 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

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Good morning to you. It's Chris in for Jamie. And don't forget, our Wednesday Lunch Bunch continues each and every week. 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

0: My FM at work on your Friday morning. We've made it to the final day of the week. Tomorrow is the last day of spring, so enjoy your weekend. You get a day of spring and a day of summer. That's a pretty good deal right there. We've got lots to do this weekend. We'll take a look at what's going on in just a couple of minutes, give you a little idea what you can throw in your calendar. Adam Weeks with you. The other thing about today is it is the final day of this week's run of clips for the MyFM Family Vacation Name That Tune contest. I hope you've been playing along all week and gathering up your clips. And today we've got one final one to throw into the website. Head online, name all five tunes from this week, and we'll announce the winner of $500 towards your family vacation on MyFM in the morning this coming Monday. Now, I'm going to do you a little favor, just in case you missed any of these. I'm going to hold your hand through this a little bit, and we're going to take a little run through the clips. Here's Monday. The playlist continued on Tuesday with
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0: 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Another winner. 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
1: Norfolk OBP continue investigating a fatal collision involving an off-road utility vehicle and an SUV at Blue Line Road and Concession 6 of Woodhouse. Two people in the off-road vehicle died at the scene. The Campfire Concert Series is returning to Port Rowan for its third summer, bringing Tim Hicks, Honeymoon Suite, and Kim Mitchell to the waterfront venue at Sand Pines. And several Norfolk Musical Arts Festival competitors are bringing home provincial honors this year, including the Jarvis Community Christian School Senior Band. They captured first place in the school band's grades 8 and under category. I'm Jeremy Hall. Everything that matters in Norfolk County, you'll hear it here. 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
5: Here's Norfolk's three-day forecast from the MyFM Weather Center. A mix of sun and cloud today with a chance of showers or a thunderstorm this afternoon. The high will be 21. Tonight will be partly cloudy, a small chance of some more showers early this evening, and a low of 9. Tomorrow, increasing cloudiness early in the morning, a chance of showers in the afternoon and evening with a high of 21. And Sunday will be sunny with a high of 24. I'm Jeremy Hall with Norfolk's Breaking and Local News.

0: Back to 1983, Irene Cara and Flashdance. What a feeling on MyFM. You've got to finish dancing to that by pulling a rope and a bucket of water falling on your head while you fall into a chair. It's the only way to wrap up that routine. And speaking of wrapping things up, you know, we love our Canadian beavers. Big beaver fans up here. It's our national animal, I think. And beavers, they have this instinct. They see moving water and they just say, nope, not on my watch. And a London Underground station was plagued by constant flooding. It's now staying dry because a newly introduced family of beavers. This subway station and the surrounding streets are always experiencing flooding from heavy rainstorms and things like that, but local conservationists suggested reintroducing beavers. And beavers had gone extinct in Britain about 400 years ago. So they moved 5 wild beavers into a nearby lot, and the animals have transformed that space into a natural wetland sponge. And they've completely halted the downstream flooding at the station. Now they're up to 8 beavers, and they're a popular attraction. People come out just to see them. I just love that beavers have this hatred for any moving bodies of water. Turns out to be very helpful.
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0: Michael Bublé and Everything on My FM. Coming up, Naked Eyes and Always Something There to Remind Me after a break. It's Adam Weeks here with you. And one thing that's always been there to remind us is the legendary Major Oak in England's Sherwood Forest. Famously, this oak is said to have sheltered Robin Hood and his merry men. The sad news, the oak has died at roughly 1,200 years old. Conservationists confirmed the tree's demise. It failed to produce leaves this spring. And experts are blaming the death on a complex mix of climate-induced heat waves, changes to the water table, and severe soil compaction caused by centuries of tourist foot traffic. And even though the tree isn't alive anymore, it's huge, so the trunk and the branches will be left in place to serve as a vital wildlife habitat and a kind of living museum. Robin Hood's famous Major Oak has passed away. Worthy of a trip to see this Major Oak. Whatever your trip plans are this year, you know we're playing the MyFM Family Vacation Name That Tune Summer Road Trip Playlist, and I'm going to take you through a run of this week's songs. Here's Monday. And Tuesday's clip.
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1: Turtle Fest returns to Tillsonburg today. The festival officially opens this afternoon and concludes Saturday night with a performance by Canadian country singer and songwriter Nate Holler. Paid parking is now in effect in Norfolk County's lakeside communities until Labor Day, operating daily from 10 till 6. Vehicles without payment face a $75 fine. And a new Canadian comedy is set to make its world premiere at Lighthouse Festival Theatre in Port Dover. Secret Service follows a team of spies who takes over a restaurant for a sting operation. The show opens July 8th. I'm Jeremy Hall. Everything that matters in Norfolk County, you'll hear it here. 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
6: 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It's a beautiful thing.
7: Here's Norfolk's three-day forecast from the MyFM Weather Center. A mix of sun and cloud today with a chance of showers or a thunderstorm this afternoon. The high will be 21. Tonight will be partly cloudy, a small chance of some more showers early this evening, and a low of 9. Tomorrow, increasing cloudiness early in the morning, a chance of showers in the afternoon and evening with a high of 21. And Sunday will be sunny with a high of 24. I'm Jeremy Hall with Norfolk's Breaking and Local News.

0: Norfolk's 98.9 and MyFM. 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
3: We've got more to do here on a Friday together. Adam, we're sticking around into the afternoon. We'll continue with your clips for the MyFM Family Vacation Contest. $500 on the line. 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
1: A mix of sun and cloud with a small chance of showers. Good afternoon, I'm Jeremy Hall. Yesterday afternoon, three people traveling in an off-road utility vehicle were involved in a collision with an SUV in Norfolk County. The crash happened at the intersection of Blue Line Road and Concession 6 of Woodhouse. One occupant of the off-road vehicle and the SUV driver were taken to hospital with undetermined injuries, while the off-road vehicle's driver and another passenger were pronounced dead at the scene. OPP investigators are asking anyone with dashcam footage or information to contact police. Paid parking is now in effect in Norfolk County's lakeside communities until Labor Day, operating daily from 10 till 6. Parking remains $4 an hour for the fourth straight year, while resident seasonal permits cost $35. Vehicles without payment face a $75 fine. Canada is celebrating a historic FIFA World Cup victory after routing Qatar 6-0 in Vancouver yesterday. More than 52,000 fans packed the stadium, with celebrations spilling into the streets after the final whistle. The win put Canada in a strong position to advance, although midfielder Ismail Koné suffered a serious leg injury during the match. And Ephraim Ellis, a Canadian playwright, returns to Lighthouse with his latest production, Secret Service, an action comedy farce that combines undercover espionage with the chaos of restaurant life. While excited for opening night, Ellis admits there are always some nerves when presenting a comedy.
2: I'm always filled with like a little bit of anxiety until I'm sitting down on opening night and people start laughing. Because again, I know when what I think is a punchline is coming up. Are they going to get it? Ah, they got the joke. There's laughs. Like, so there's always a little bit of trepidation there.
1: Secret Service makes its world premiere July 8th. In sports, Canada earned its first win in World Cup history, beating Qatar 6-0. Other scores from the Cup include Czechia and South Africa, who drew at 1-1. Switzerland beat Bosnia-Herzegovina 4-1. And Mexico beat South Korea 1-0. In baseball, Toronto beat Boston 4-3. The Jays are in Chicago this afternoon to face the Cubs. The next time you're scrolling through your phone, visit norfolktoday.ca and see what Norfolk is talking about. 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
1: Here's Norfolk's three-day forecast from the MyFM Weather Center. A mix of sun and cloud with a small chance of showers this afternoon. The high will be 21. Partly cloudy tonight. Again, a small chance of showers early this evening and a low of 9. Tomorrow, increasing cloudiness with a chance of showers in the afternoon or evening and a high of 21. And Sunday for Father's Day, sunny and a high of 24. Not bad. I'm Jeremy Hall with Norfolk's breaking and local news.

0: Laura Earle isn't here this afternoon, but that doesn't mean we can't have Freaky Friday fun facts. It's Adam Weeks here with you. Here are some strange things that I found looking around. The TSA is warning World Cup tourists against packing ranch dressing. European tourists attending the FIFA World Cup have discovered the joys of American ranch dressing, and many are trying to transport bottles back to their countries. But the TSA regulations limit carry-on liquids to 3.4-ounce containers. So they're reminding everyone, please avoid chugging your ranch outside of security. The airlines will check it for you. Over in China, they've unveiled a robot toilet that comes to your bed, allows you to do your business, and then returns to its docking station and cleans itself. Very handy. And Syracuse issued a $50 traffic ticket to the Dawes family for running a red light while driving in a funeral procession to St. Mary's Cemetery in February. A traffic camera near a high school captured their marked funeral vehicle. The family appealed, but was denied. Laura Earle will be back next Friday with your Freaky Friday fun facts. Adam Weeks with you. And coming up, we'll run through your clips this week for the MyFM Family Vacation Name That Tune with $500 on the line. Stick around.
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9: Here's Norfolk's three-day forecast from the MyFM Weather Center. A mix of sun and cloud with a small chance of showers this afternoon. The high will be 21. Partly cloudy tonight. Again, a small chance of showers early this evening and a low of 9. Tomorrow, increasing cloudiness with a chance of showers in the afternoon or evening and a high of 21. And Sunday for Father's Day, sunny and a high of 24. I'm Jeremy Hall with Norfolk's Breaking and Local News.

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1: Norfolk OBP continue investigating a fatal collision involving an off-road utility vehicle and an SUV at Blue Line Road and Concession 6 of Woodhouse. Two people in the off-road vehicle died at the scene. The Campfire Concert Series is returning to Port Rowan for its third summer, bringing Tim Hicks, Honeymoon Suite, and Kim Mitchell to the waterfront venue at Sand Pines. And several Norfolk Musical Arts Festival competitors are bringing home provincial honors this year, including the Jarvis Community Christian School Senior Band. They captured first place in the school band's grades 8 and under category. I'm Jeremy Hall. Everything that matters in Norfolk County, you'll hear it here. 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
9: Here's Norfolk's three-day forecast from the MyFM Weather Center. A mix of sun and cloud with a small chance of showers this afternoon. The high will be 21. Partly cloudy tonight. Again, a small chance of showers early this evening and a low of 9. Tomorrow, increasing cloudiness with a chance of showers in the afternoon or evening and a high of 21. And Sunday for Father's Day, sunny and a high of 24. I'm Jeremy Hall with Norfolk's Breaking and Local News.

0: Whitney Houston and the greatest love of all on MyFM. And I hope you're able to get a summer road trip in this year with your greatest love of all, whether it's your kids, your wife, your husband, members of your family, or your friends. 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Here's a little run through just to make sure you're on track. Monday's clip. Then on Tuesday.
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And don't forget, tonight it's TGI 90s with John Pohl. Starting up at 6 o'clock, John takes you back to one of the best decades in music with the stories behind the tunes. 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

0: Nickelback, How You Remind Me on MyFM. Before that, some Marky Mark and the Funky Bunch. The kind of tune I like to play on the Retro Rewind on Saturdays. Don't forget, starting at noon tomorrow, the best of late 70s to the early 2000s is your Saturday soundtrack. It's Adam Weeks here in for Laura Earle. Let's do one more run through of the clips that we've had this week for the MyFM Family Vacation Name That Tune, because your summer road trip starts here with MyFM. We've had five songs, it's one playlist, and $500. All you have to do is name these songs and who performs them on our website. We'll announce the winner on Monday morning. Here was your Monday clip. And on Tuesday.
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1: Turtle Fest returns to Tillsonburg today. The festival officially opens this afternoon and concludes Saturday night with a performance by Canadian country singer and songwriter Nate Holler. Paid parking is now in effect in Norfolk County's lakeside communities until Labor Day, operating daily from 10 till 6. Vehicles without payment face a $75 fine. And a new Canadian comedy is set to make its world premiere at Lighthouse Festival Theatre in Port Dover. Secret Service follows a team of spies who takes over a restaurant for a sting operation. The show opens July 8th. I'm Jeremy Hall. Everything that matters in Norfolk County, you'll hear it here. See it at norfolktoday.ca.

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0: live music programming throughout the downtown core, including a full stage setup and a headline performance by rising country music star Nate Holler. At this point, the report appears to be expanding beyond standard road closure parameters into what can only be described as a full-scale downtown music event. Turtle Fest returns June 20th in Tillsonburg. Admission is free. Back to your regular programming.
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2: Here's Norfolk's three-day forecast from the MyFM Weather Center. A mix of sun and cloud with a small chance of showers this afternoon. The high will be 21. Partly cloudy tonight. Again, a small chance of showers early this evening and a low of 9. Tomorrow, increasing cloudiness with a chance of showers in the afternoon or evening and a high of 21. And Sunday for Father's Day, sunny and a high of 24. 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
2: Steve Gregory is on the way to brighten up your Friday afternoon. That's it for me. Adam Weeks in for Laura Earle. 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
1: Norfolk OBP continue investigating a fatal collision involving an off-road utility vehicle and an SUV at Blue Line Road and Concession 6 of Woodhouse. Two people in the off-road vehicle died at the scene. The Campfire Concert Series is returning to Port Rowan for its third summer, bringing Tim Hicks, Honeymoon Suite, and Kim Mitchell to the waterfront venue at Sandpines. And several Norfolk Musical Arts Festival competitors are bringing home provincial honors this year, including the Jarvis Community Christian School Senior Band. They captured first place in the school band's grades 8 and under category. I'm Jeremy Hall. Everything that matters in Norfolk County, you'll hear it here. See it at norfolktoday.ca.

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5: Here's Norfolk's three-day forecast from the MyFM Weather Center. A mix of sun and cloud with a small chance of showers this afternoon. The high will be 21. Partly cloudy tonight. Again, a small chance of showers early this evening and a low of 9. Tomorrow, increasing cloudiness with a chance of showers in the afternoon or evening and a high of 21. And Sunday for Father's Day, sunny and a high of 24. 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

0: 4 o'clock. Here's what's happening in Norfolk.
1: It's Friday, June 19th, partly cloudy with a chance of showers continuing tonight as temperatures drop to a low of 9. Good afternoon. I'm Kennedy Freeman. Norfolk OPP are continuing to investigate a fatal collision involving an off-road utility vehicle and an SUV at Blue Line Road and Concession 6 Woodhouse. Two people in the off-road vehicle were pronounced dead at the scene, while another occupant and the SUV driver were taken to hospital with undetermined injuries. At this time, investigators are asking anyone with information or dash cam footage to please contact them. Paid parking is now in effect in Norfolk County's lakeside communities until Labor Day, operating daily from 10 a.m. until 6 p.m. Parking remains $4 an hour for a fourth straight year, and vehicles without payment face a $75 fine. Canada is celebrating a historic FIFA World Cup victory after beating Qatar 6-0 in Vancouver Thursday. More than 52,000 fans packed the stadium while celebrations spilled into the streets after the final whistle. The win puts Canada in a strong position to advance, although midfielder Ismael Koné suffered a serious leg injury during the match. And Ephraim Ellis, a Canadian playwright, is returning to Lighthouse with his latest production, Secret Service, an action comedy farce that combines undercover espionage with the chaos of restaurant life. While excited for opening night, Ellis admits there are always some nerves when presenting a comedy.
2: I'm always filled with like a little bit of anxiety until I'm sitting down on opening night and people start laughing. Because again, I know when what I think is a punchline is coming up. Are they going to get it? Ah, they got the joke. There's laughs. So there's always a little bit of trepidation there.
1: Secret Service makes its world premiere July 8th, and you can find ticket details on our website. In sports, coming off a 23-14 loss in Kitchener on Thursday, the Brantford Red Sox are home tonight against Welland. In some NHL news, Jonathan Toews is hanging up his skates. The future Hall of Fame center announced his retirement today, ending a 16-year career. The 38-year-old spent his final campaign with his hometown Winnipeg Jets, following 15 seasons in Chicago. And in World Cup action today, the U.S. is playing Australia, Scotland faces Morocco, Brazil takes on Haiti, and Turkey tangled with Paraguay. The next time you're scrolling through your phone, visit norfolktoday.ca and see what Norfolk County is talking about. 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
7: And we're back with yet another update from the Tilsonburg Turtle Fest Committee regarding downtown closures. The notice now includes food truck areas, vendor markets, family activity zones, and multiple entertainment spaces across the entire downtown core. At this point, I should note, this no longer reads like a simple street closure. It reads like the entire downtown in Tilsonburg has been turned into a free, large-scale festival for families across southwestern Ontario, which I believe is exactly the point. Turtle Fest returns June 20th in downtown Tilsonburg. It's free to attend.
1: Day forecast from the MyFM Weather Center. Partly cloudy with a 30% chance of showers continuing this evening as temperatures drop to a low of 9 degrees. Tomorrow, increasing cloudiness throughout the morning, followed by a 40% chance of showers by the afternoon and a high of 21 degrees. Then on Sunday, a sunny day in the forecast with a high of 23 degrees. I'm Kennedy Freeman with Norfolk County's Breaking

0: FM. This is Steve Gregory on your Friday. Couple of big movie franchises coming back. They just dropped the teaser trailer for Shrek 5. Mike Myers, Cameron Diaz, Eddie Murphy all coming back. It's going to be a long tease, though. Won't be released until June of next year. And also coming back, it's now confirmed, there will be a fourth installment of Austin Powers. Mike Myers has confirmed in an interview that, yes, there will be an Austin Powers 4. Unfortunately, that's all we know right now. But the good news is it's going to happen.
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3: Here's Norfolk County's 3-day forecast from the MyFM Weather Center. Partly cloudy with a 30% chance of showers continuing this evening as temperatures drop to a low of 9 degrees. Tomorrow, increasing cloudiness throughout the morning followed by a 40% chance of showers by the afternoon and a high of 21 degrees. Then on Sunday, a sunny day in the forecast with a high of 23 degrees. I'm Kennedy Freeman with Norfolk County's Breaking

0: Norfolk's 98.9 MyFM. This is Steve Gregory. Coming up on the 28th, it's the Haldeman Museum's 20th annual car and truck show. 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
0: Still to come on MyFM, Ontario going to be looking for a lot of university graduates. What does Dad want for Father's Day Sunday? And a recap of all five clips in the MyFM Family Vacation Name That Tune.

0: 5 o'clock. Here's what's happening in Norfolk.
1: It's Friday, June 19th. Partly cloudy with a chance of showers continuing tonight as temperatures drop to a low of 9. Good afternoon. I'm Kennedy Freeman. Three people traveling in an off-road utility vehicle Thursday afternoon in Norfolk County were involved in a collision with an SUV. The crash happened at the intersection of Blue Line Road and Concession 6 Woodhouse. One occupant of the off-road vehicle and SUV driver were taken to hospital with undetermined injuries, while the off-road vehicle's driver and passenger were pronounced dead at the scene. The OPP are asking anyone with dash cam footage to please contact them. Just down Highway 3, Tillsonburg kicked off Turtle Fest this afternoon. So what's Turtle Fest all about? Chairperson Mark Renault explains.
2: To pay homage to the founder of Tillsonburg, George Tilson, and his family. And from there, we've built this into Tillsonburg and the region's, Oxford County's, largest annual event. Last year, there was nearly 40,000 people in attendance. And every year, we're now the largest turtle-themed festival in the whole country. And the only festival we could find turtle-themed that was bigger was in Florida.
1: Turtle Fest is celebrating its 13th year with more food trucks, a live turtle exhibit, and the Tillsonburg Farmers Market joining in on the fun. The festival continues tomorrow with a performance by Canadian country singer and songwriter Nate Holler closing out the fun. And two of Canada's biggest outdoor pools open for the season tomorrow at Brant Conservation Area and Bing Island Conservation Area. The Grand River Conservation Authority says the family-friendly pools feature easy access entry and splash areas for children. Once opened, the pools will operate through Labor Day weekend. In sports, coming off a 23-14 loss in Kitchener on Thursday, the Brantford Red Sox are home tonight against Welland. In some NHL news, Jonathan Toews is hanging up his skates. The future Hall of Fame center announced his retirement today, ending a 16-year career. The 38-year-old spent his final campaign with his hometown Winnipeg Jets, following 15 seasons in Chicago. And in World Cup action today, the U.S. is playing Australia, Scotland faces Morocco, Brazil takes on Haiti, and Turkey tangles with Paraguay. The next time you're scrolling through your phone, visit norfolktoday.ca and see what Norfolk County is talking about. 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
5: The S&P/TSX Composite Index traded lower today as investors weighed a stronger U.S. dollar, renewed uncertainty surrounding U.S.-Iran diplomacy, and pressure on gold and commodity prices following the U.S. Federal Reserve's hawkish outlook, while U.S. equity markets were closed for the Juneteenth holiday. The S&P/TSX Composite Index was down 112 points at 34,857. Both the Dow Jones Industrial Average and S&P 500 index were completely unchanged because of the Juneteenth closure. The Dow Jones sits at 51,565, while the S&P 500 is at 7,500. Meanwhile, the Nasdaq Composite rose by 496 points to 26,518. The Canadian dollar traded for 70.5 cents US. The crude oil contract was up 69 US cents at $76.54 per barrel, and the gold contract was down 73 US dollars at $4,172 per ounce. Your MyFM 3-day weather is next.
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1: three-day forecast from the MyFM Weather Center. Partly cloudy with a 30% chance of showers continuing this evening as temperatures drop to a low of 9 degrees. Tomorrow, increasing cloudiness throughout the morning, followed by a 40% chance of showers by the afternoon and a high of 21 degrees. Then on Sunday, a sunny day in the forecast with a high of 23 degrees. I'm Kennedy Freeman with Norfolk County's Breaking

0: 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This is Steve Gregory on your Friday. Looking to help the kids through their career path? Looks like university is going to get them their best shot. Ontario needs more than 1 million university graduates over the next decade. Biggest need? Science, technology, engineering, and math. With a demand for over 200,000 graduates. Second in demand, majors in health sciences. And rounding out the top three, business, finance, and administration careers. If you're looking for the best opportunity to get the kids a job, those are the top three and all require university. 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

three-day forecast from the MyFM Weather Center. Partly cloudy with a 30% chance of showers continuing this evening as temperatures drop to a low of 9 degrees. Tomorrow, increasing cloudiness throughout the morning, followed by a 40% chance of showers by the afternoon and a high of 21 degrees. Then on Sunday, a sunny day in the forecast with a high of 23 degrees. I'm Kennedy Freeman with Norfolk County's Breaking.

0: My FM, this is Steve Gregory on your Friday. Have you figured out what you're going to do with Dad on Sunday? Sunday's Father's Day, and apparently what dads want the most, quality time with the family and great food. Nice relaxing meal at home as opposed to going out, and a solid day without household chores or pressure. Maybe you can park Dad in front of the TV on Sunday and watch a little U.S. Open golf. Sunday, not only Father's Day, it's also the first day of summer. And this weekend is the weekend we get the most daylight all year. Hopefully you get a chance to get out and enjoy it.
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0: Thanks for listening. That's it for me. Happy Father's Day to all the dads, including our own John Paul, who takes care of you next with the official start of your weekend.

0: It's 6 o'clock. Here's what's happening in Norfolk.
1: It's Friday, June 19th. Partly cloudy with a chance of showers continuing tonight as temperatures drop to a low of 9. Good evening. I'm Kennedy Freeman. Norfolk OPP are continuing to investigate a fatal collision involving an off-road utility vehicle and an SUV at Blue Line Road and Concession 6 Woodhouse. Two people in the off-road vehicle were pronounced dead at the scene, while another occupant and the SUV driver were taken to hospital with undetermined injuries. At this time, investigators are asking anyone with information or dash cam footage to please contact them. Paid parking is now in effect in Norfolk County's lakeside communities until Labor Day, operating daily from 10 a.m. until 6 p.m. Parking remains $4 an hour for a fourth straight year, and vehicles without payment face a $75 fine. Canada is celebrating a historic FIFA World Cup victory after beating Qatar 6-0 in Vancouver Thursday. More than 52,000 fans packed the stadium while celebrations spilled into the streets after the final whistle. The win puts Canada in a strong position to advance, although midfielder Ismael Koné suffered a serious leg injury during the match. And Ephraim Ellis, a Canadian playwright, is returning to Lighthouse with his latest production, Secret Service, an action comedy farce that combines undercover espionage with the chaos of restaurant life. While excited for opening night, Ellis admits there are always some nerves when presenting a comedy.
2: I'm always filled with like a little bit of anxiety until I'm sitting down on opening night and people start laughing. Because again, I know when what I think is a punchline is coming up. Are they going to get it? Ah, they got the joke. There's laughs. So there's always a little bit of trepidation there.
1: Secret Service makes its world premiere July 8th, and you can find ticket details on our website. In sports, coming off a 23-14 loss in Kitchener on Thursday, the Brantford Red Sox are home tonight against Welland. In some NHL news, Jonathan Toews is hanging up his skates. The future Hall of Fame center announced his retirement today, ending a 16-year career. The 38-year-old spent his final campaign with his hometown Winnipeg Jets, following 15 seasons in Chicago. And in World Cup action today, the U.S. is playing Australia, Scotland faces Morocco, Brazil takes on Haiti, and Turkey tangles with Paraguay. The next time you're scrolling through your phone, visit norfolktoday.ca and see what Norfolk County is talking about. 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
1: Here's Norfolk County's 3-day forecast from the MyFM Weather Center. Partly cloudy with a 30% chance of showers continuing this evening as temperatures drop to a low of 9 degrees. Tomorrow, increasing cloudiness throughout the morning, followed by a 40% chance of showers by the afternoon and a high of 21 degrees. Then on Sunday, a sunny day in the forecast with a high of 23 degrees. I'm Kennedy Freeman with Norfolk County's Breaking and Local News.
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7: Here's Norfolk County's three-day forecast from the MyFM Weather Center. Partly cloudy with a 30% chance of showers continuing this evening as temperatures drop to a low of 9 degrees. Tomorrow, increasing cloudiness throughout the morning, followed by a 40% chance of showers by the afternoon and a high of 21 degrees. Then on Sunday, a sunny day in the forecast with a high of 23 degrees. I'm Kennedy Freeman with Norfolk County's Breaking

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5: Here's Norfolk County's three-day forecast from the MyFM Weather Center. Partly cloudy with a 30% chance of showers continuing this evening as temperatures drop to a low of 9 degrees. Tomorrow, increasing cloudiness throughout the morning, followed by a 40% chance of showers by the afternoon and a high of 21 degrees. Then on Sunday, a sunny day in the forecast with a high of 23 degrees. I'm Kennedy Freeman with Norfolk County's Breaking

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1: 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But you can't be any geek off the street. Gotta be handy with the steel if you know what I mean. 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